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3: Expect rain showers to begin overnight, lasting for the next couple days. This is your local forecast. In Baker County this evening, cloudy and windy with a high chance of rain and lows in the mid to lower 50s. Tomorrow, cloudy with a high chance of rain and possible thunder with highs in the mid to upper 60s. Tomorrow evening, staying cloudy with rain showers and further thunder with lows in the mid to upper 40s. And Saturday, mostly cloudy with a high chance of further rain and highs in the low 60s. In Union County tonight, cloudy and a bit windy with a chance of rain and lows in the mid to upper 50s. Tomorrow, cloudy with rain showers and possible thunder with highs near 70 degrees. Tomorrow evening, staying cloudy with rain showers and possible thunder with lows in the low 50s, high 40s. And Saturday, mostly cloudy and a bit windy with a chance of rain and highs in the low 60s.
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7: Expect rain showers to begin overnight, lasting for the next couple days. This is your local forecast. In Baker County this evening, cloudy and windy with a high chance of rain and lows in the mid to lower 50s. Tomorrow, cloudy with a high chance of rain and possible thunder with highs in the mid to upper 60s. Tomorrow evening, staying cloudy with rain showers and further thunder with lows in the mid to upper 40s. And Saturday, mostly cloudy with a high chance of further rain and highs in the low 60s. In Union County tonight, cloudy and a bit windy with a chance of rain and lows in the mid to upper 50s. Tomorrow, cloudy with rain showers and possible thunder with highs near 70 degrees. Tomorrow evening, staying cloudy with rain showers and possible thunder with lows in the low 50s, high 40s. And Saturday, mostly cloudy and a bit windy with a chance of rain and highs in the low 60s.
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6: Expect rain showers to begin overnight, lasting for the next couple days. This is your local forecast. In Baker County this evening, cloudy and windy with a high chance of rain and lows in the mid to lower 50s. Tomorrow, cloudy with a high chance of rain and possible thunder with highs in the mid to upper 60s. Tomorrow evening, staying cloudy with rain showers and further thunder with lows in the mid to upper 40s. And Saturday, mostly cloudy with a high chance of further rain and highs in the low 60s. In Union County tonight, cloudy and a bit windy with a chance of rain and lows in the mid to upper 50s. Tomorrow, cloudy with rain showers and possible thunder with highs near 70 degrees. Tomorrow evening, staying cloudy with rain showers and possible thunder with lows in the low 50s to high 40s. And Saturday, mostly cloudy and a bit windy with a chance of rain and highs in the low 60s.
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1: Celebrating America's 250th birthday, public libraries, fire departments, the post office, lightning rods that save lives, the Declaration of Independence, they all have one person in common, Benjamin Franklin, one of our nation's most important founders.
2: Ben Franklin, he was the world's most famous scientist in his day. He's not remembered here as that. He's remembered as a founding father.
1: As U.S. ambassador to France, he convinced their powerful monarchy to back a risky rebellion that helped the 13 colonies win the battle against Britain to create the United States. His experiments with a kite proved that lightning was electricity. He helped write the Declaration of Independence and was a leading voice at the Constitutional Convention. He was a master of science, politics, diplomacy, and culture. And America would look very different if it weren't for the man born in poverty who rose to become one of the most influential figures of the 18th century.
3: America. It's not just a name. It's a spirit. Happy birthday, America.
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3: I'm Bill Hemmer, and these are the most impactful moments in American history. The man who would become the world's most wanted criminal, the leader of a ruthless

0: reckless and violent terrorist organization, a self-identified caliphate with a $25 million bounty on his head. He was Abu Bakr al-Baghdadi. Baghdadi ruled from the playbook established by Zarqawi, using the same vicious tactics to raise and spread the presence of his jihadist group, known as ISIS, across the Middle East. Baghdadi was able to evade capture and detection for nearly a decade. That is, until October 26, 2019. Baghdadi was surrounded by United States Special Operations Forces. Baghdadi detonated a suicide vest, killing himself. It was a significant display of the power and precision of U.S. intelligence in their fight in the war on terror. I'm Bill Hemmer, Fox News.
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4: Celebrating America's 250th birthday, We the People hasn't always meant all the people. It took 144 years after our nation's founding for women to win the right to vote. The suffragette movement in the U.S. began in 1848 with a women's rights convention. But back then, the idea of women being able to vote seemed too extreme to some of the attendees. Susan B. Anthony became the leader of the movement in the 19th century.
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4: 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A year later, Congress voted in favor of all women in the U.S. having that right. And in 1920, the 19th Amendment was ratified by a majority of the states. Today, we take that right for granted, and women have run for some of the highest offices in the land, including president.
7: Happy birthday, America.
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3: I'm Bill Hemmer, and these are the most impactful moments in American history. February 23rd, 1846, the people of Philadelphia gather together to celebrate the birthday of the nation's first president, George Washington. As in previous years, the president's birth was celebrated by ringing the Liberty Bell, which by most accounts was one of the bells rung on July 4th, 1776, to celebrate the signing of the Declaration of Independence. Over the years, the bell was rung to signify celebrations, protests, and revolution. These monumental moments left indelible marks on the bell, both figuratively and literally. But it was during this historic celebration that the crack deepened and the bell was silenced for good. Despite its fracture, the Liberty Bell became a symbol of American independence, proving you don't need a perfect bell to let freedom ring.
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1: Celebrating America's 250th birthday. In 1962, President John F. Kennedy said these inspiring words.
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1: Celebrating America's 250th birthday. In 1962, President John F. Kennedy said these inspiring words.
2: 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Not because they are easy, but because they are hard. Because that goal will serve to organize and measure the best of our energies and skills.
1: Kennedy's promise was fulfilled when Neil Armstrong, Buzz Aldrin, and Michael Collins sailed to the moon in Apollo 11.
3: The engine stop. Just in tranquility base here. The Eagle has landed. Roger, tranquility. We copy on the ground.
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3: 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And if you have a child that needs to be enrolled in Heidi Ho Christian Preschool, log on to HeidiHo.org. 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
1: 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A man was lodged in the Baker County Jail after he fled a traffic stop on June 16th and was caught a week later at a residence on Elm Street. 41-year-old Sammy Garcia Jr. was arrested by the Baker City Police on a warrant for fleeing a police officer for attempting to elude, reckless driving, and a post-parole prison violation. His bail is set at $20,000. A man has drowned after reportedly falling out of a boat in the Payette River in Idaho, about a mile northeast of Ontario. The Payette County Sheriff's Office confirmed the body of a 67-year-old man was recovered from the water on the night of June 24th. The identity of the man has not been released. The Oregon DEQ recently fined both the city of North Powder and local residents Eduardo Bedola and Maria Bedola Vasquez for separate violations. North Powder received a just under $11,000 fine for failing to comply with monitoring and reporting requirements of the city's wastewater disposal permit for operating a waste tire storage without a permit. And that's been a quick look into our Eastern Oregon news headlines. 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
7: Red flag warning in parts of Baker County today, looking at rain showers and a chance of thunderstorms this afternoon. Cooler temperatures with highs in the 60s to lower 70s for tonight. Rain with a chance of storms. Low temperatures mostly into the 30s. For the Grand Ronde Valley, including Cove, Elgin, and LeGrand, rain showers this morning lasting throughout the day. High temperatures into the upper 60s. For tonight, expect cloudy skies, rain showers, chance of thunderstorms, and low temperatures in the mid-40s. That's a quick look at our forecast. Follow current conditions at elkhornmediagroup.com.
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3: I'm Bill Hemmer, and these are the most impactful moments in American history. In 1887, 20-year-old Ann Sullivan arrived in Tuscumbia, Alabama, with a daunting task ahead of her. It was at the Ivy Green Estate that she was to teach a girl whom others could not reach. Her name, Helen Keller. As an infant, a severe infection robbed Helen of her sight and hearing, leaving her alone in a dark and silent world. For weeks, Ann tried to introduce language to Helen by tracing words, milk, drink, mug, onto Helen's hand. But finally, one word clicked. Ann wrote water on Helen's palm and poured cool water over Helen's hands. In that moment, Helen had the keys to unlock the barrier of language before her and change the way the world approached disabilities in education. For more, go to foxnewspodcast.com. I'm Bill Hemmer, Fox News.
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1: Red flag warning in parts of Baker County today, looking at rain showers and a chance of thunderstorms this afternoon. Cooler temperatures with highs in the 60s to lower 70s for tonight. Rain with a chance of storms. Low temperatures mostly into the 30s. For the Grand Ronde Valley, including Cove, Elgin, and LeGrand. Rain showers this morning lasting throughout the day. High temperatures into the upper 60s. For tonight, expect cloudy skies, rain showers, chance of thunderstorms, and low temperatures in the mid-40s. That's a quick look at our forecast. Follow current conditions at ElkhornMediaGroup.com.
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1: I'm Logan Bajet. 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Police initially received a report of reckless driving on I-84 and attempted to pull Buckner over. Buckner then fled at high speed, crashed near milepost 351, and fled on foot. He was later found covered in mud and hiding in dense vegetation. Charges include reckless driving and attempt to elude. Officials with the city of Huntington are sharpening their spurs and reminding residents that roosters are not allowed within city limits. They say you can crow about it all you want, but the rule is highlighted under Chapter 93 in the city's bylaws. Anyone with questions can call the Huntington City Hall. The Joseph Chamber of Commerce is celebrating another successful Wallowa Mountain Cruise. As enthusiasts from around the region displayed their classic rides, winners include Brent Oliver of Milton Freewater as best in show with his 1978 Toyota FJ40. Larry and Cindy Cooper of Roseburg took home the award in sports car and King of the Mountain with their 1965 Pacific Roadster. And the best of Wallowa County was Joseph's Bob Alfano with his 1940 Ford Panel. From the 24-hour news center, I'm Logan Bajet. Follow breaking news on the Elkhorn Media Group Facebook page.
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2: 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Order online. Before we get to today's birthdays and anniversaries, let's take a quick look back at this day in history. In 1974, the first product to be scanned with a UPC barcode was a pack of Wrigley's gum at a supermarket in Troy, Ohio. On this day in 1997, Harry Potter and the Philosopher's Stone first hits the shelves in the United Kingdom. And also, today is National Chocolate Pudding Day. Celebrity birthdays today, pop singer Ariana Grande is 33, actor Nick Offerman is 55, and singer Chris Isaak is 69. Now turning to those local celebrities, a happy wedding anniversary to Necky and James. Happy birthday to Peyton Ackerman, who turns 13 today. Another anniversary, this is Kimberly and Cody Godwa. And a happy 5th anniversary to Kyle and Kelly Banyard. And a happy 77th birthday to Sharon Stream from Melissa and the Boys. And that is our happy birthdays and anniversaries today. So let's pick us a winner now. Put all the names back in this box. And it looks like the winner will be Kyle and Kelly Banyard. Congratulations. You've won a signature crust pizza from Papa Murphy's in LeGrand, where you'll find love at 425 degrees.
3: Red flag warning in parts of Baker County today, looking at rain showers and a chance of thunderstorms this afternoon. Cooler temperatures with highs in the 60s to lower 70s for tonight. Rain with a chance of storms. Low temperatures mostly into the 30s. For the Grand Ronde Valley, including Cove, Elgin, and LeGrand. Rain showers this morning lasting throughout the day. High temperatures into the upper 60s. For tonight, expect cloudy skies, rain showers, chance of thunderstorms, and low temperatures in the mid-40s. That's a quick look at our forecast. Follow current conditions at elkhornmediagroup.com.
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5: 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Red flag warning in parts of Baker County today, looking at rain showers and a chance of thunderstorms this afternoon. Cooler temperatures with highs in the 60s to lower 70s for tonight. Rain with a chance of storms, low temperatures mostly into the 30s. For the Grand Ronde Valley, including Cove, Elgin, and LeGrand. Rain showers this morning lasting throughout the day. High temperatures into the upper 60s. For tonight, expect cloudy skies, rain showers, chance of thunderstorms, and low temperatures in the mid-40s. That's a quick look at our forecast. Follow current conditions at ElkhornMediaGroup.com.
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1: 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A man was lodged in the Baker County Jail after he fled a traffic stop on June 16th and was caught a week later at a residence on Elm Street. 41-year-old Sammy Garcia Jr. was arrested by the Baker City Police on a warrant for fleeing a police officer for attempting to elude, reckless driving, and a post-parole prison violation. His bail is set at $20,000. A man has drowned after reportedly falling out of a boat in the Payette River in Idaho, about a mile northeast of Ontario. The Payette County Sheriff's Office confirmed the body of a 67-year-old man was recovered from the water on the night of June 24th. The identity of the man has not been released. The Oregon DEQ recently fined both the city of North Powder and local residents Eduardo Bedola and Maria Bedola Vasquez for separate violations. North Powder received a just under $11,000 fine for failing to comply with monitoring and reporting requirements of the city's wastewater disposal permit for operating a waste tire storage without a permit. And that's been a quick look into our Eastern Oregon news headlines. From the 24-Hour News Center, I'm Logan Bidget. Follow breaking news on the Elkhorn Media Group Facebook page. 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
5: Red flag warning in parts of Baker County today, looking at rain showers and a chance of thunderstorms this afternoon. Cooler temperatures with highs in the 60s to lower 70s for tonight. Rain with a chance of storms. Low temperatures mostly into the 30s. For the Grand Ronde Valley, including Cove, Elgin, and LeGrand. Rain showers this morning lasting throughout the day. High temperatures into the upper 60s. For tonight, expect cloudy skies, rain showers, chance of thunderstorms, and low temperatures in the mid-40s. That's a quick look at our forecast. Follow current conditions at elkhornmediagroup.com.
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1: Here is what is happening around the region. 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

0: Another event happening in Haynes on July 4th is a 10K run, 5K run walk. 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
5: Red flag warning in parts of Baker County today, looking at rain showers and a chance of thunderstorms this afternoon. Cooler temperatures with highs in the 60s to lower 70s for tonight. Rain with a chance of storms. Low temperatures mostly into the 30s. For the Grand Ronde Valley, including Cove, Elgin, and LeGrand. Rain showers this morning lasting throughout the day. High temperatures into the upper 60s. For tonight, expect cloudy skies, rain showers, chance of thunderstorms, and low temperatures in the mid-40s. That's a quick look at our forecast. Follow current conditions at elkhornmediagroup.com.
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1: 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Police initially received a report of reckless driving on I-84 and attempted to pull Buckner over. Buckner then fled at high speed, crashed near milepost 351, and fled on foot. He was later found covered in mud and hiding in dense vegetation. Charges include reckless driving and attempt to elude. Officials with the city of Huntington are sharpening their spurs and reminding residents that roosters are not allowed within city limits. They say you can crow about it all you want, but the rule is highlighted under Chapter 93 in the city's bylaws. Anyone with questions can call the Huntington City Hall. The Joseph Chamber of Commerce is celebrating another successful Wallowa Mountain Cruise. As enthusiasts from around the region displayed their classic rides, winners include Brent Oliver of Milton Freewater as best in show with his 1978 Toyota FJ40. Larry and Cindy Cooper of Roseburg took home the award in sports car and King of the Mountain with their 1965 Pacific Roadster. And the best of Wallowa County was Joseph's Bob Alfano with his 1940 Ford Panel. From the 24-hour news center, I'm Logan Bajet. Follow breaking news on the Elkhorn Media Group Facebook page.
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4: It's going to be a cool and rainy Friday. This is your local forecast. In Baker County this morning, cloudy skies with rain showers and possible thunder close to noon with temperatures in the low 60s by noon. This afternoon, again, cloudy and rainy with a chance of thunder and highs in the mid to upper 60s. And this evening, staying cloudy with further rain showers and a chance of thunder with temperatures in the low 50s by midnight, dropping to the mid 40s by sunrise. In Union County this morning, cloudy with a very high chance of rain and temperatures in the high 50s by noon. This afternoon, cloudy with rain showers and possible thunder with highs in the high 60s. And this evening, staying cloudy with further rain showers and possible thunder in the early evening, calming down around 8 p.m. Temperatures in the mid-50s by midnight, dropping to the high 40s by sunrise.
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1: Shine up those rims and clear your calendar. 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
1: It's going to be a cool and rainy Friday. This is your local forecast. In Baker County this morning, cloudy skies with rain showers and possible thunder close to noon with temperatures in the low 60s by noon. This afternoon, again, cloudy and rainy with a chance of thunder and highs in the mid to upper 60s. And this evening, staying cloudy with further rain showers and a chance of thunder with temperatures in the low 50s by midnight, dropping to the mid 40s by sunrise. In Union County this morning, cloudy with a very high chance of rain and temperatures in the high 50s by noon. This afternoon, cloudy with rain showers and possible thunder with highs in the high 60s. And this evening, staying cloudy with further rain showers and possible thunder in the early evening, calming down around 8 p.m. Temperatures in the mid-50s by midnight, dropping to the high 40s by sunrise.
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6: It's going to be a cool and rainy Friday. This is your local forecast. In Baker County this morning, cloudy skies with rain showers and possible thunder closer to noon with temperatures in the low 60s by noon. This afternoon, again, cloudy and rainy with a chance of thunder and highs in the mid to upper 60s. And this evening, staying cloudy with further rain showers and a chance of thunder with temperatures in the low 50s by midnight dropping to the mid 40s by sunrise. In Union County this morning, cloudy with a very high chance of rain and temperatures in the high 50s by noon. This afternoon, cloudy with rain showers and possible thunder with highs in the high 60s. And this evening, staying cloudy with further rain showers and possible thunder in the early evening, calming down around 8 p.m. Temperatures in the mid-50s by midnight, dropping to the high 40s by sunrise.
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1: The LeGrand School District strives to love, care, and serve our community. Hi, this is Garrett Christensen with the Elkhorn Media Group. On Fridays, we speak with the LeGrand School District to get an update on what is happening. Joining me today is Lindsay Meinhard, and we are talking about the Summer Meals Program. Lindsay, what can you tell me about this year's Summer Meals?
2: It is going to be another gangbuster year, I believe. We're operating the same sites as we did last year. So we'll have a lunch pickup at Greenwood Elementary, Central Elementary, Island City Elementary, Pioneer Park. But the big news is that we're adding another site. We're partnering with LeGrand Parks and Rec so that we're able to open a fifth site at Candy Cane Park.
1: When can people pick up the food?
2: That's going to be the same as last year. We felt like 11:30 to 12:30 worked really well because then some working families were able to come during our lunch break. It'll be 5 days a week, Monday through Friday, and the only day we're taking off this year is the 4th of July.
1: Is there a cost for the meals, and can adults get food too?
2: The meals are only for children, but their meals are from children 1 to 18. There's no registration required. You don't have to be enrolled in the school district to pick up meals. Everybody is welcome if they're 1 to 18, and we don't even take names. So all you have to do is show up, and we'll give you a meal. Also, I'd like to mention that the sacks that we pass out have both a breakfast and a lunch in them, so there's two meals in each. That way you'll have lunch that day and breakfast the next day.
1: Keep up to date on all things happening in the LeGrand School District at legrandsd.org.
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3: It's going to be a cool and rainy Friday. This is your local forecast. In Baker County this morning, cloudy skies with rain showers and possible thunder close to noon with temperatures in the low 60s by noon. This afternoon, again, cloudy and rainy with a chance of thunder and highs in the mid to upper 60s. And this evening, staying cloudy with further rain showers and a chance of thunder with temperatures in the low 50s by midnight, dropping to the mid 40s by sunrise. In Union County this morning, cloudy with a very high chance of rain and temperatures in the high 50s by noon. This afternoon, cloudy with rain showers and possible thunder with highs in the high 60s. And this evening, staying cloudy with further rain showers and possible thunder in the early evening, calming down around 8 p.m. Temperatures in the mid-50s by midnight, dropping to the high 40s by sunrise.
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1: Looking at widespread rain showers for the rest of the day in Baker County. High temperatures in the 60s for tonight. Widespread rain, scattered thunderstorms, low temperatures mostly into the 40s, and then on into tomorrow. Rain showers are likely, mainly in the morning. Highs in the 50s to mid-60s. For the Grand Rond Valley, that includes Cove, Elgin, and LeGrand. Showers with a chance of storms this afternoon. Highs in the upper 60s tonight. It's cloudy. Rain showers, thunderstorms, and lows in the mid-40s. For tomorrow, it'll be cloudy. Looking like a chance of rain showers. Highs into the lower 60s. Follow current conditions at elkhornmediagroup.com.
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1: I'm Bill Hemmer, and these are the most impactful moments in American history. 1798. The ink was still drying on the Constitution. America was still in its infancy. And the subject of freedom was already at the center of debate. It was a period of tension. Abroad, Britain and France were constantly in conflict. America was caught in the middle, and the newly formed political parties were polarized by foreign alliances. President John Adams and his fellow Federalists in Congress believed that the new nation must be built on centrality and loyalty, an aid to curb political dissent through the Alien and Sedition Acts. Journalists were prosecuted and critics were silenced. Though for the public, the legislation was seen as an assault on the First Amendment and remained unpopular. 3 years later, the legislation was not renewed, proving that freedom always prevails over fear. For more, go to FoxNewsPodcast.com. I'm Bill Hemmer, Fox News.
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1: Looking at widespread rain showers for the rest of the day in Baker County. High temperatures in the 60s for tonight. Widespread rain, scattered thunderstorms, low temperatures mostly into the 40s, and then on into tomorrow. Rain showers are likely, mainly in the morning. Highs in the 50s to mid-60s. For the Grand Rod Valley, that includes Cove, Elgin, and LeGrand. Showers with a chance of storms this afternoon. Highs in the upper 60s tonight. It's cloudy, rain showers, thunderstorms, and lows in the mid-40s. For tomorrow, it'll be cloudy, looking like a chance of rain showers. Highs into the lower 60s. Follow current conditions at ElkhornMediaGroup.com.
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3: Looking at widespread rain showers for the rest of the day in Baker County. High temperatures in the 60s for tonight. Widespread rain, scattered thunderstorms, low temperatures mostly into the 40s. And then on into tomorrow, rain showers are likely, mainly in the morning, highs in the 50s to mid-60s. For the Grand Ronde Valley, that includes Cove, Elgin, and LeGrand. Showers with a chance of storms this afternoon. Highs in the upper 60s tonight. It's cloudy. Rain showers, thunderstorms, and lows in the mid-40s. For tomorrow, it'll be cloudy. Looking like a chance of rain showers. Highs into the lower 60s. Follow current conditions at ElkhornMediaGroup.com.
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5: Celebrating America's 250th birthday, they were two teenage boys with vivid imaginations and a love of science fiction when they changed our culture forever. In 1933, Jerry Siegel and Joe Shuster created a costume superhero with a secret identity, and 5 years later, Superman debuted in Action Comics number one. For almost 90 years, the last son of Krypton has fought for truth, justice, and the American way.
6: What is a hero? 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Now my definition is completely different. I think a hero is an ordinary individual who finds the strength to persevere and endure in spite of overwhelming obstacles.
5: Siegel and Shuster created a whole new genre of fiction that led to the pantheon of superheroes, including Batman, Wonder Woman, and Green Lantern.
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1: The LeGrand School District strives to love, care, and serve our community. Hi, this is Garrett Christensen with the Elkhorn Media Group. On Fridays, we speak with the LeGrand School District to get an update on what is happening. Joining me today is Lindsay Meinhard, and we are talking about the Summer Meals Program. Lindsay, what can you tell me about this year's Summer Meals?
2: It is going to be another gangbuster year, I believe. We are operating the same sites as we did last year. So we'll have lunch pickup at Greenwood Elementary, Central Elementary, Island City Elementary, Pioneer Park. But the big news is that we're adding another site. We're partnering with LeGrand Parks and Rec so that we're able to open a fifth site at Candy Cane Park.
1: When can people pick up the food?
2: That's going to be the same as last year. We felt like 11:30 to 12:30 worked really well because then some working families were able to come during their lunch break. It'll be 5 days a week, Monday through Friday. And the only day we're taking off this year is the 4th of July.
1: Is there a cost for the meals, and can adults get food too?
2: The meals are only for children, but their meals are from children 1 to 18. There's no registration required. You don't have to be enrolled in the school district to pick up meals. Everybody is welcome if they're 1 to 18, and we don't even take names. So all you have to do is show up, and we'll give you a meal. Also, I'd like to mention that the sacks that we pass out have both a breakfast and a lunch in them, so there's two meals in each. That way you'll have lunch that day and breakfast the next day.
1: Keep up to date on all things happening in the LeGrand School District at legrandsd.org.
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1: Here is what is happening around the region. There will be a pancake breakfast at the Elkhorn Grange in Haines on the 4th of July from 7 a.m. to 10 a.m. All proceeds will benefit the 2027 senior class. There will be a free mattress recycling event in LeGrand tomorrow. Residents can recycle their old mattresses and box springs for free at the First Christian Church from 10 a.m. until 1 p.m. Another event happening in Haines on July 4th is a 10K run, 5K run walk. This will start at 8 a.m. with same-day registration starting at 7 a.m. Be part of our community calendars. 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
4: Celebrating America's 250th birthday, they were two teenage boys with vivid imaginations and a love of science fiction when they changed our culture forever. In 1933, Jerry Siegel and Joe Shuster created a costume superhero with a secret identity, and 5 years later, Superman debuted in Action Comics number 1. For almost 90 years, the last son of Krypton has fought for truth, justice, and the American way.
5: 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Now my definition is completely different. I think a hero is an ordinary individual who finds the strength to persevere and endure in spite of overwhelming obstacles.
4: Siegel and Shuster created a whole new genre of fiction that led to the pantheon of superheroes, including Batman, Wonder Woman, and Green Lantern.
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7: Expect rain and clouds throughout the weekend. This is your local forecast. In Baker County this evening, cloudy with rain showers and a chance of thunder with lows in the mid to upper 40s. Tomorrow, cloudy and windy with a chance of rain and highs near 60 degrees. Tomorrow evening, mostly cloudy and windy with a slight chance of rain and lows in the low 40s to high 30s. And Sunday, mostly cloudy with a chance of further rain and highs near 60 degrees. In Union County this evening, cloudy with rain showers and possible thunder in the early evening, calming down around 8. Low temperatures in the low 50s to high 40s. Tomorrow, mostly cloudy and windy with a slight chance of rain, stopping in the afternoon with highs in the low 60s. Tomorrow evening, mostly cloudy with a slight chance of resumed rain and lows in the mid 40s. And Monday, mostly cloudy and a bit windy with a high chance of rain and highs in the low 60s.
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2: I'm Bill Hemmer, and these are the most impactful moments in American history. Thanks to technological breakthroughs, improvements in transportation, and a booming labor force, America saw significant economic growth in the late 19th century. But with many new and changing sectors, the stock market was a beast that was incredibly difficult to follow. But all that changed in 1896, when a journalist by the name of Charles Dow published the very first Dow Jones Industrial Average. The index followed 12 industries, including cotton, tobacco, gas, and sugar. Now, it wasn't just bankers who had access to this previously exclusive information. With the birth of the Dow Jones Industrial Average, ordinary people and investors had a way to follow the highs and lows of the U.S. stock market, as well as the temperature of the country's economy. For more, go to foxnewspodcast.com. 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
7: Expect rain and clouds throughout the weekend. This is your local forecast. In Baker County this evening, cloudy with rain showers and a chance of thunder with lows in the mid to upper 40s. Tomorrow, cloudy and windy with a chance of rain and highs near 60 degrees. Tomorrow evening, mostly cloudy and windy with a slight chance of rain and lows in the low 40s to high 30s. And Sunday, mostly cloudy with a chance of further rain and highs near 60 degrees. In Union County this evening, cloudy with rain showers and possible thunder in the early evening, calming down around 8. Low temperatures in the low 50s to high 40s. Tomorrow, mostly cloudy and windy with a slight chance of rain stopping in the afternoon with highs in the low 60s. Tomorrow evening, mostly cloudy with a slight chance of resumed rain and lows in the mid 40s. And Monday, mostly cloudy and a bit windy with a high chance of rain and highs in the low 60s.
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4: I'm Bill Hemmer, and these are the most impactful moments in American history. It was the summer of 1969, and on a dairy farm in upstate New York, a sea of people gathered together for 3 days of peace and music. The Woodstock Music Art Fair was a miraculous success born out of chaos. The tiny town of Bethel had gotten ready for 50,000 attendees, but instead, they were greeted by 400,000 individuals from all over America. Independent artists like Carlos Santana became household names. Others like Janis Joplin, The Who, Jimi Hendrix, and the Grateful Dead cemented themselves as rock icons. The festival was a snapshot of the free-spirited optimism that captivated America's youth and proved that music can be a powerful vessel for change. For more, go to foxnewspodcast.com. I'm Bill Hemmer, Fox News.
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1: Expect rain and clouds throughout the weekend. This is your local forecast. In Baker County this evening, cloudy with rain showers and a chance of thunder with lows in the mid-upper 40s. Tomorrow, cloudy and windy with a chance of rain and highs near 60 degrees. Tomorrow evening, mostly cloudy and windy with a slight chance of rain and lows in the low 40s to high 30s. And Sunday, mostly cloudy with a chance of further rain and highs near 60 degrees. In Union County this evening, cloudy with rain showers and possible thunder in the early evening, calming down around 8. Low temperatures in the low 50s to high 40s. Tomorrow, mostly cloudy and windy with a slight chance of rain stopping in the afternoon with highs in the low 60s. Tomorrow evening, mostly cloudy with a slight chance of resumed rain and lows in the mid 40s. And Monday, mostly cloudy and a bit windy with a high chance of rain and highs in the low 60s.
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